Traffic on Slovenia's highways is running without major difficulties. We wish you a safe and pleasant journey. Promet na slovenskih cestah poteka brez večjih težav. Želimo vam varno in prijetno vožnjo.

Traffic on Slovenia's highways is running without major difficulties. We wish you a safe and pleasant journey. Promet na slovenskih cestah poteka brez večjih težav. Želimo vam varno in prijetno vožnjo.

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1: 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Želimo vam varno in prijetno vožnjo.

traffic on Slovenia's highways is running without major difficulties. We wish you a safe and pleasant journey. Promet na slovenskih cestah poteka brez večjih težav. Želimo vam varno in prijetno vožnjo.

0: Traffic on Slovenia's highways is running smoothly. We wish you a safe and pleasant journey.
1: 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Želimo vam varno in prijetno vožnjo.

Traffic on Slovenia's highways is running without major difficulties. We wish you a safe and pleasant journey. Promet na slovenskih cestah poteka brez večjih težav. Želimo vam varno in prijetno vožnjo.

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I'm intensely happy when they ask for my ID, and glasses are not just accessories anymore.

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3: Do you know what, at this point in my life, I'd rather sit at home in my pants watching Homes Under the Hammer than go out to the party. 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

0: Ladies and gentlemen, as of the middle of October of 2025, the new singer of Foreigner, Mr. Luis Maldonado on that one.
1: Let's bring it up. Let's bring it up. Let's do a little rock and roll.

Traffic is flowing smoothly. Till 4 a.m., there will be 30-minute full closures on the Ljubljana Southern Bypass at the junction Ljubljana Center in direction from Malince towards Primorska. We wish you a safe drive. Promet po državi poteka brez posebnosti, no na ljubljanski južni obvoznici pa bodo še do 4. ure 30-minutne popolne zapore na priključku Ljubljana Center iz smeri Malenc proti Primorski. Srečno pot vam želimo!

0: Traffic on Slovenian roads is flowing smoothly. We wish you a safe drive. Promet po državi poteka brez posebnosti. Srečno in varno pot vam želimo.
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side in case you cared. 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

0: 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The truth behind Slovenia's fascinating numbers.
1: I got some numbers this week from Statistični urad Slovenije, marriage statistics in Slovenia. Never married, men 48.9%, women 38.1%. So, almost half of Slovenian men are single. To ni statistika. That's basically a waiting room, čakalnica. Married? Well, it's pretty balanced. Divorced? Men 6.1%, women 8.4%. Widowed? Men 2.6%, women 12.4%. 12%? Slovenian women don't divorce you, one te preživijo. Life milestones? First marriage, men at the age of 32.8, women at 31. So she's ready and he's still thinking, maybe next year. Leaving parents, men do it when they're 30 on average, women go when they're 27.7 years old. Men don't move out, they osamosvojijo se, slowly. What about the first child? Well, women start earlier, of course. Retirement? Almost the same. But let's be honest, by retirement she's already managed the house, vizgojila otroke and you. I told my wife Fanny about these numbers and she said,
2: Dave, I'm not planning to divorce you. Te bom pa preživela.
1: Ah yeah, statistika ne laže.
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traffic on Slovenian roads is flowing smoothly. We wish you a safe drive. Promet po državi poteka brez posebnosti. Srečno pot vam želimo.

Traffic on Slovenian roads is still flowing smoothly. We wish you a safe drive. Promet po državi poteka brez posebnosti. Srečno potom želimo.